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1: Hey, what up, girl?
0: 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I'm gonna hit this city.
1: Let's
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0: 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Cause when I leave,

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1: 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You stated your case time and again.

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